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0: Y'all, Mario Courtney Lopez, wasting no time getting right to today's random question. What you got, honey?
1: All right, if you had to communicate exclusively through song lyrics for the next 24 hours, which artist or band's catalog would you pick as your language?
0: Oh, that's a fun question. I'm going to go with Drake, and I'll tell you why. Because there is a lot of lyrics to choose from with a rap album. Mm-hmm. And he has got quite the catalog. And I think Drake will have something written in one of his songs that'll be able to convey my message. You got to think in bulk, right? And he's got a lot. And, you know, rap songs, you ever looked at a rap lyric? It's like Declaration of Independence. There's so many words there. So I think that's the safest route to go.
1: So Drake's like your Costco.
0: Drake's Costco. Very good.
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0: Yo, Mario, Courtney Lopez. Time to dig into our mentions to see what's on your mind. Love hearing from you, questions, comments, whatever you got. What'd you find, honey?
1: This is from Matt, who slid into our DMs on Instagram. Hey, Matt. He said, Mario, you have your Fast Times at Ridgemont High scenes and songs mixed up. The scene with Somebody's Baby by Jackson Brown is with Jennifer Jason Lee in the dugout.
0: Right. Absolutely
1: the
0: right.
1: The song from Phoebe Cates' legendary scene is by The Cars, and it's called Moving in Stereo. You're a legend. Like that movie, though.
0: Matt, you're absolutely right, because Somebody's Baby is when Damone takes her to the dugout, and that song is playing. And you're right. It's the car song with Phoebe Cates coming out of the pool. Same movie, though. So at least I got the right movie.
2: More Mario Lopez coming up.
0: Courtney and I have seen the devastation in Venezuela. Entire families have lost everything after the recent earthquake. 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

0: So you have health FOMO? Mario and Courtney Lopez here. Half of Americans are looking to flip their approach to wellness on its head. And according to new research, most said they're simplifying their approach by focusing on habits such as quality sleep, regular movement, and nutrition. Cannot get away from the classics. That will definitely do it. Younger generations also frequently experience health FOMO, or the feeling that they're falling behind in their health goals due to not keeping up with the latest trends and tools. And as far as the diet, fiber maxing is in. Fiber supplement sales are way up this year.
1: I need fiber because you know.
0: Yeah, you know I don't need it.
1: I'm stuffed.
0: But along with a lot of other ladies, I'm not trying to generalize, but a lot of ladies seem to struggle with that issue.
1: No, I know. We go through it all the time, and you're poor just ladies. Like living and...
0: I'm living. I'm just, like a bird with a straight intestine. I eat a Tic Tac.
2: Yep. Just straight to the bathroom.
1: Like, I have health FOMO for you. I have bathroom FOMO for you.
0: Right?
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0: What's up, y'all? Mario and Courtney Lopez. Quickly squeezing in today's celeb birthdays. As always, Frazier's going to list them off. We're going to try to guess the ages.
1: Carlos Santana.
0: Legend from Tijuana, Mexico.
2: Yep.
0: We're going to go see him in concert, too, with the Doobie Brothers. Yeah.
3: Nice.
0: Excited about that. Oh, man. Carlos has got to be, okay, he played in Woodstock. Right. My guy's got to be 78.
3: 80.
2: 79.
0: Wow, 79 and still touring. Like, that is awesome.
2: Amazing. Sandra Oh from Grey's Anatomy, Killing Eve.
3: Oh, she is 53.
2: Competing for that.
3: 53.
0: Sandra is 45.
2: 55. Finally, Julianne Hough. Dancer, singer, actress.
0: Julianne Hough is, I'm going to say 37.
3: Huff, I've had enough. I've had enough. Mm. I've had enough. Mm. She is 40.
2: 38.
0: Oh,
2: I was almost 30. Right.
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27: Oh, man. 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
28: And you can take the kiddos to Monster Jam at the Kia Center. We'll

0: Lopez here. Music rolls on right after some quick food buzz. Chicken nuggets, not just for kids anymore. 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Are they, though? Instead of those mystery natural flavors, makers have upped their game. Frozen varieties are using oats, sea salt, fennel, and other ingredients for their coating. Well, that's good to hear. They're air fryer friendly. Love that. And now they come in fun flavors like dill pickle and cheesy jalapeno. Yes. Upscale restaurants are even playing around with caviar top nuggets. Right. I've had a caviar top nugget.
1: That's not a waste, I think.
0: It's a waste, and it doesn't really complement
1: each
0: other.
1: It's a waste of a nugget.
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0: So, have you heard about Nitos? You're all with Mario Lopez. Nitos are these squishy sensory toys sweeping the internet. Wait, my son Dominic has been into these for months now. He was ahead of the game.
1: So you've heard about Nitos?
0: Yes, I have. I've seen them. He calls them squishies.
1: Oh, okay.
0: But I know they are the
1: Nitos, I guess, the scientific term.
0: You know what he does? I can't believe I'm going to share this, but he has a little hustle at school. He has a bunch of Nitos, and he rents them out.
1: Oh, look at that.
0: To kids. And he's made, I think, like 40-something bucks.
1: That's actually a smart move.
0: He's renting out his Nitos.
1: All right.
0: Anyway, the craze is nuts. It's actually causing some stores to sell out in minutes. They're like these super soft toys you can squeeze in the palm of your hands. You pull them and you stretch them. It's supposed to ease your anxiety. It all goes back to its original shape. They have ones that look like little dogs, McDonald's fries, jellyfish, ice creams, you name it. Bit of a warning, though. Make sure the kiddos don't heat the Nitos up. Who's doing that?
1: I don't know.
0: Like filling can burst and cause severe burns. No, don't go throwing them in the microwave.
1: No, why would you do that?
2: More Mario Lopez coming up.
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0: Lopez. Time for another round of the slang game. What do we got?
1: We're doing Gen X slang. So this is your generation.
0: I killed the boomer generation.
1: Though. You did. You killed the boomers, the silent generation. Crushed it. Victorian era. I think Courtney won.
2: Did I?
1: I don't remember. I have no idea. Here we go. Gen X slang. Hands on buzzers. These are people born 1965 to 1980. Rad.
0: Rad, which still gets used, means it's awesome. It's cool. Yeah. It's rad.
1: Totally impressive. Hella. Courtney.
2: Like a lot of hella fun.
1: Yeah, very cool or a lot.
0: Yeah.
1: Two meanings there. Yeah. Bogus. No. Bogus.
0: Fake.
1: Courtney.
0: Fake. I said it.
2: Not real.
1: Yeah, but I said it against you. You'd both
2: not
1: buzz
2: real.
1: Again. It's fake. Not real. Yeah. You both get a point. It's fine.
2: No, we don't.
1: Wicked. That was Mario.
0: That's wicked cool. That's wicked awesome. More of an East Coast Boston thing. It means like it's awesome. It's great. It's wicked. It's like exaggerated a lot.
1: No.
0: Wicked cool. Wicked awesome. What do you mean? Of course
1: I mean, you're using it in the right context, but you're not explaining what it means properly.
0: Okay, let's hear it.
2: It's not good.
1: It's very or extremely. You're saying awesome. It's not awesome. It's very extremely.
0: Yeah, it's very extremely. Okay, yeah.
1: But you used it properly.
0: Using it properly.
1: Yeah.
2: So you don't get a point.
1: Fresh.
0: I should.
1: Courtney.
2: Smooth.
0: No.
2: Fresh and so clean.
0: No.
2: Fresh and so hot.
0: Fresh is like, oh, that's fresh. That's awesome. That's cool. That's badass.
1: Cool, impressive.
0: Yeah.
1: Cool, impressive. Chill out, Courtney.
0: Dang.
2: Calm down. Like,
1: calm
2: relax.
1: Down is correct. Take a chill pill.
0: Yeah.
1: Courtney.
2: Relax.
1: Calm down. Yeah.
0: Dang.
1: Janky. That was Courtney.
0: No, it wasn't.
2: It like doesn't work. It's like cheap. It's bad. It's
1: low quality or broken.
0: Yeah.
1: Dweeb.
0: Come on, my thing, I'm hitting it. It's just
1: put nerd. It up on the thing.
2: Nerd.
1: Nerd. That is correct. Two more. Poser. I'm gonna give it to Mario.
0: Posers. I hit it quick.
2: No, you did it.
0: Yes, I did. Poser's a faker.
1: That is correct. Yeah. And last one. Whatever. That was Courtney.
0: Like, my buzzer's messed up.
2: Whatever.
1: I'll get you a new buzzer.
2: Whatever.
1: Like, well, you can't use the word to just define it.
2: It's whatever. So
1: you
2: I don't
1: can't
2: care.
1: Say
2: it's like
1: the
2: whatever.
1: Word.
2: Ignore her. Be gone.
0: Whatever is like irrelevant. Don't care.
1: You described every one of these as be gone. Like, it's dismissal. I don't care. That is correct.
3: Mario Lopez will be right back.
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0: up, y'all? Mario and Courtney Lopez. Time for one last thing. We were in Las Vegas this past weekend to check out the UFC fights with my buddy Dana White, and we had such a great time. But I want to give a special shout out to our girl Lisa Vanderpump, who was so kind to invite us to stay at her brand new boutique hotel. Which, by the way, how cool is that? You got your own hotel in Vegas?
1: That's pretty baller.
0: She is killing it on so many levels. And what I love about it is, like I said, it's boutique. It's very unique, very Lisa Vanderpump, and you can get lost in some of these hotels like MGM Grand, and just by the size, God forbid you have a couple cocktails, you can't find your room. I love a small hotel, especially in Vegas. It's so convenient, right, honey? Especially when you're running around.
2: It is so convenient, and I'm so impressed by her. Everywhere I looked, the detail was just impeccable. The chandeliers, my favorite, there were dogs everywhere, dog statues everywhere.
0: And a French bulldog greeted us.
2: A French bulldog was in multiple places.
0: Yes.
2: And I just wanted to steal them, but then I would have been arrested. But it just was so gorgeous.
1: You just said you know the owner.
0: It was. Well, and you know what? This is like a weird thing.
1: I know Lisa.
0: This is like a weird, odd thing, but it was the darkest hotel room ever. You know how sometimes the little slit comes through, you can see
1: a tiny slit.
0: Yeah. This was like pitch black, which is awesome.
1: Nothing.
0: You make it
1: no light.
0: Nothing. You can't see your hand in front of your face.
2: No.
0: Cold and dark. I love it. And a special shout out to Giada's restaurant, which is in the hotel. We had one of the most amazing spaghettis I think I've ever had, right?
1: Really?
2: Oh my God, it was delicious.
0: Like, oh my God. It was like a lemon spaghetti with like the shrimp thing, and
2: but then I had this watermelon burrata,
0: yes,
2: with tomato. I mean, I'm salivating.
0: Yeah, no, it was really good. So if you plan a trip to Vegas, definitely look into it. And shout out to Lisa. Thank you.
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10: Hey, it's Scotty B from Elvis Duran and the Morning Show On Demand. 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
1: Bill, why is my eye twitching? 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

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Hey, it's Madison. And later this morning, you can play along. Generational Jeopardy's coming up at 7 a.m. Chad and Leslie have the most music and the most fun later this morning here on Magic 107.7. My life.

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1: And you can take the kiddos to Monster Jam at the Kia Center. 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John and Leslie in the morning. 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

0: It's Tuesday, July 21st, 2026. Happy Tuesday morning.
1: Happy Tuesday, Chad.
0: Thank you, Leslie. For those of you in town from out of town, welcome to Central Florida. Good news, the disturbance that was out there, gonna miss us. Not so good news for our friends over in Louisiana and Texas. Yeah. And of course, we'll check the forecast with Westview meteorologist Eric Burris coming up at the end of the hour. But just hot, humid, you know, those afternoon storms.
1: Not the same, right?
0: Pretty much, yeah. Rinse and repeat, if you will. Leslie, yeah, things you need to know this Tuesday. What you got?
1: Well, it's been busy on the Iran front lately. U.S. forces launching yet another round of strikes against Iran, marking the 10th straight night of attacks. Military officials say the targets include command centers, air defense systems, missile and drone launch sites, coastal surveillance facilities, and communication networks. Now, the Pentagon has identified, I know there's two U.S. soldiers that were killed over the weekend, a 25-year-old First Lieutenant Tyler James out of Hawaii, and a 19-year-old Private Isabella Gonzalez of Carrolltown, Texas. Just the latest casualties of the Iran war. Meantime, gas prices in the U.S. are climbing back above an average of $4 a gallon as the fighting between the U.S. and Iran intensifies. In fact, AAA says it's the sharpest increase that we've seen in a while because we've gotten it down there. Gotten kind of down there, but the whole now we have the war in the Strait of Hormuz, which is still closed. So our caffeine counts, Chad. I know you don't drink coffee, but you do drink an energy drink. Well, now they're looking at the FDA has added caffeine labeling to its list of regulatory priorities for 2026, meaning the agency is considering new guidance that could encourage companies to clearly disclose how much caffeine is in their products. Right now, manufacturers generally are not required to list the actual caffeine content on labels, making it tough for consumers to compare drinks. The move comes as energy drinks face growing scrutiny, especially over potential health risks for teens and young adults. So maybe they don't know that you can, you know, how much caffeine is in there, which would make sense. And speaking of caffeine in cars, could you run your car on Dunkin'?
0: My car?
1: Yeah.
0: It depends what kind of donuts they got.
1: Well, how about the coffee? Scientists in South Korea have developed a process that turns used coffee grounds into a cleaner burning fuel. Yeah, by exposing wet grounds to extreme heat, they create tiny steam explosions that transform the waste into a charcoal-like material. Zoom, zoom.
0: I'm pretty sure Doc from Back to the Future used coffee grinds and a banana peel, if I'm not mistaken, to get the DeLorean working. No, true. Look it up.

0: A little bit of Hollywood news, a little bit of Orlando flavor, lowdown on the way with Leslie Gale. What you got?
1: So you know how that guy like charged the Today Show host last week? They were looking for Al Roker, and then they got to Craig Melvin.
0: Yeah.
1: Well, I have an update on that story.
0: All right, we'll tell you about that next. Hang on.

0: A little bit of Hollywood news, a little bit of Orlando flavor. Chad and Leslie, Magic 107.7. Leslie Gale with the lowdown.
1: Well, if you guys were not around, you were maybe you guys were on vacation last week. An intruder by the name of Andrew Truelove slipped past security last Thursday morning, just before 9 a.m. on the Today Show, New York City set, confronted Craig Melvin on a staircase. Apparently throwing out some expletives there. I guess he was looking for Al Roker. Well, Truelove was arrested. He was charged. And now NBC has fired that security guard. He's out of a job.
0: You think?
1: Yeah. And now they're reviewing the incident and security protocols. So, be tough to sneak in there. And how about this? A Bronx resident arrested after crashing his car into the security gate at Beyonce and Jay-Z's $26 million East Hampton mansion. Yep, Keith Webster charged, drove a Subaru right through the closed gate. They were home at the time. The family was home.
0: Like, why would you not just go up and ring the doorbell? Like, ring the security bell. Hi, is Beyonce home?
1: They have a $26 million East Hampton mansion. I'd love to see that. You know who else has? Taylor Swift. She's got that gorgeous Rhode Island mansion. Well, she and Travis Kelce apparently are not going to live apart. When he's working and he's on, you know, in Missouri for football, she's going to be with him. They've made that promise to one another, much like they've made the promise to feed their dog only human grade food. You know, that white Samoyed that we now know they've had for the last year. Apparently that dog has a private chef and travels on their private jet on the regular. Wow. Not bad either.
0: That's a bit much. Okay, sure.
1: Do you recognize this?
0: No. What is this?
1: It is the theme for Jason Bourne, the Bourne movies. This is from Bourne Ultimatum.
0: All right.
1: Turns out Matt Damon says he's confirmed he's working on a brand new Jason Bourne movie. He goes, I'm talking to a great director named Ed Berger, and we're trying to nail the story down because I'd love to do it. It's just that thing where, you know, if we do it, we want it to be like the first three, and it's tough. You know, he says it's not built like a James Bond where every movie has its own mission. He says, you know, this has, you gotta keep the character and keep it going. Interesting, I thought. And this is what everyone's talking about. It's the slap heard round the world. Here it comes. Stand by. Oh. Tom Brady smacks Logan Paul on stage at Fanatics Fest 2026. Okay, now. Are these guys setting up for a wrestling match?
0: I mean, it sounds to me they're laying
1: Logan
0: the groundwork.
1: Logan Paul is a wrestler, right?
0: He is.
1: Tom Brady, he was quick, though. He was like a rat terrier. Do you see how quick he was on that slap? But he looked a little nervous. But apparently, it looks like maybe they're setting themselves up for a...
0: Setting the groundwork for something, because, you know, Tom Brady's ex-player from the Bucks, Gronk. And also from the New England Patriots.
1: He wrestled.
0: He was part of a WWE wrestling event. And so, to me, it just sounds like this is Brady trying to do the same thing.
1: You want me to call Tom Brady? Because my wrestling match is September the 12th. We can invite him to my wrestling match.
0: I don't think he's going to show up.
1: He might. He might now. I'll say, hey, dude, I'm right here. And we could practice together. Because he needs...
0: Do you have Tom Brady's number?
1: No, but I thought maybe you did.
0: Even if I did. All right, there's a lowdown this morning.
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It is the hottest item for kids this holiday season. 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Like nowhere. At all. I will tell you what it is next. Hang on.

0: Chad and Leslie, Magic 107.7. I said it was the most popular holiday gift for holidays just around the corner for kids. The only problem is you can't find this thing anywhere.
1: Oh, you can on eBay.
0: Okay, you can find it on eBay.
1: For $45,000.
0: It's going to cost you an arm and a leg.
1: Yeah.
0: What are we talking about, Leslie?
1: I'm talking about the new hot Tesla balance bike for kids. Now, a balance bike is like somewhere, it's a little bike. It's for kids ages 2 to 5. That's the target age, 2 to 5. It's a bike without pedals. So the kids kind of walk. It's between a tricycle and a two-wheeled bicycle. They're called balance bikes. And kids get used to them because they can put their feet on the ground. And then they can, you know, when they feel safe, they can lift their feet up. And they balance themselves on this bike right before they go to their two-wheeled bike. This thing is $225. It's a pedal-free trainer for toddlers. It's been sold out.
0: Why? Because it's made by Tesla?
1: Because it's made by Tesla. Did I mention it's made by Tesla? In fact, that was the whole thing. It's made by Tesla. 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I dropped the whole ball on that one.
0: By the way, it's
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0: Chad and Leslie, Magic 107.7. So today is one of our favorite days. It's National Junk Food Day.
1: Good, because I just came across the number one unhealthiest food in the world.
0: All right, we'll tell you what it is next.

0: Chad and Leslie.
1: It's Magic 107.7. Today is National Junk Food Day. It's, well, one of my favorite days. One of those days you could just indulge in. It's just one day.
2: So we like celebrating,
1: If you celebrate and indulge for one day, it's just one day. That's it. But if we're being honest, I have a bit of a sweet tooth. So when it comes to junk food, like my junk food hits different. Like I'm talking.
2: You're not like a cheese and a salty. You're not like that. You're not like a pasta carb guy.
1: I am a Reese's peanut butter cups kind of a guy. I'm a ice cream kind of a guy.
2: Ooh, what kind of ice cream do you like? What's your favorite flavor?
1: I don't really have a favorite flavor.
2: You don't?
1: Any kind. No, really. Rice Krispie treats. Those are my favorite.
2: Oh, those are good.
1: Soft pretzels, french fries, pizza. I could go on. But when we're talking junk food, that's like my weakness. That's like my kryptonite. If you put junk food in front of me, I'm going to like have the shakes and just, I have to walk away. Because I don't know when to stop. That's my problem.
2: Well, they've got some kind of a, I don't know what it is, the sodium or the sugar or the crack or whatever's in junk food.
1: Definitely the crack.
2: It keeps you coming back.
1: Yeah.
2: So I Googled like, okay, I saw that it was National Junk Food Day. I'm like, what is that? What is the most unhealthy foods, junk foods, they've labeled them. They say it's hard to really measure, you know, there's no science, but this is what they've come up with.
1: Mm-hmm.
2: Number three, sugary soft drinks.
1: Yeah. Oh, yeah. Oh, yeah. I know people that they live on
2: Mountain Dew.
1: Sugary soft drinks. Yes.
2: I know. It's an addiction.
1: Drink it all day.
2: Mm-hmm. That's an addiction. Number two, potato chips.
1: Okay. I can do without potato chips. I'm more of a french fry kind
2: of guy. Deep fried and inflammatory oils. Inflammatory oils. Encoded in excessive salt.
1: That's where your stomach becomes inflammatory when you eat the whole bag.
2: Right. Yeah. But they say the number one, according to the World Health Organization,
1: is
2: unhealthiest food is processed meat. Cured and processed meat. Hello, hot dog.
1: Okay. So
2: hello,
1: like.
2: Hello, ham.
1: So like the stuff that you would buy.
2: Yeah.
1: Like the Lunchables.
2: The carving board Lunchables, that kind of stuff. That cured and processed meats contain carcinogens. And they're carcinogens.
1: What's a carcinogen?
2: That sounds like that's the big C. And they're also loaded with sodium, saturated fats, and preservatives like nitrates linked to cancer and heart disease.
1: So you're saying they're not good?
2: They're not good. Chad
3: and Leslie.
1: All right, Leslie, I told you all of my favorite junk foods. Since today is National Junk Food Day, what are your go-tos? Well, hold up a second. Wait a minute. Why have you been asking this? I know this. Anything gummy. Any kind of candy.
2: Candy. But I like the sour candies, chewy sour candies.
1: Yes.
2: I am not a chocolate eater.
1: No.
2: Don't like
1: chocolate.
2: She
1: does not like chocolate. Nope. It's weird. She's the only person I've ever met that doesn't like chocolate.
2: My son doesn't like chocolate either.
1: Okay. The don't second like person I've only met that doesn't like chocolate.
2: It's like gag worthy. But you know my favorite.
1: What?
2: My favorite junk food, like when I'm not feeling good and I really need something to pick me up.
1: Is what?
2: Is a banana milkshake from Rodeo Whip. I love a hand.
1: What is Rodeo Whip?
2: Rodeo Whip's that ice cream shop in DeLand that's so famous. It's like a
1: I've never been to Rodeo Whip.
2: Yeah. Oh.
1: No idea.
2: Oh, people right now are, they're pulling over. I know. I can't because I don't know how to get you Rodeo Whip. Because what do you like? Do you like a cone or a we need to get you Rodeo Whip, but it's in DeLand.
1: Okay.
2: How do I get it to you so it's not melted?
1: I Uber Eats. I don't know.
2: I don't think they deliver. Rodeo Whip doesn't do Uber.
1: Do they have like a food truck or something? Can they park?
2: No.
1: Unless I go to DeLand next time.
2: When you come for the dog parade next year.
1: Okay. So the question we're asking you is, it's National Junk Food Day. What is your favorite junk food?
2: 407-916-1077.
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0: 79 degrees, Chad and Leslie, Magic 107.7, West 2. Meteorologist Eric Burris on the phone.
1: Good morning. How are you?
2: Happy Tuesday.
1: It is. It's the Mondayest of Tuesdays for me.
3: Wow. Oh, you having computer issues today, are you?
1: Computer issues. The computer.
3: Sometimes we come in and it's like black and you're like, oh, you know.
1: Oh, good.
3: I mean, we really can't do our jobs without computers, frankly.
1: I know. Well, and this is just, they put all of the stuff, ironically, in the cloud. And so I'm just like fighting with weather, which is even funnier for me, I feel like, than most.
3: That is funny.
0: Well, since you're a meteorologist, don't you know how to deal with the cloud?
1: Thank you for that.
0: Get it? So because great. He's a meteorologist.
3: Yeah, I think he made the joke first.
0: Waka, waka. And the cloud.
3: Yeah. He made the joke first.
0: Oh, he did?
1: That's okay. It's all right. It's Chad. We go a little slower for him.
0: I wasn't listening. I wasn't listening to either one of you. Hey,
3: clearly.
0: What are we talking about?
3: Okay, Bertha. Oh, yes, weather. Let's talk Bertha.
0: What about the Bertha?
1: Yep. Yeah, so Bertha getting a little stronger overnight. Hurricane hunters are flying in there today to keep tabs on it and get kind of hour-by-hour changes. Winds expected to come up a little bit today, up to about 60. Right now it's at 50. And then it starts scraping along the coastline, Louisiana, eventually going into Texas, bringing some nasty weather, gusty rains, nothing that they can't handle. My biggest concern, though, is Louisiana and Texas have seen significant rain events the last couple of weeks, and flooding just continues to be a worry of mine. So that's that. Meanwhile, for us, Bertha pulls all the moisture from us, so we're dry and hot the next couple of days. 96 tomorrow, 97 by late week. For today, 95, so enjoy that.
3: Okay, wow.
0: Okay, so it's going to be hot. We got it.
1: Yep.
0: I'd rather take hot than take on the...
1: Bertha?
3: Yeah.
0: I don't need
1: take on me, yeah.
0: Okay, uh-huh. Oh, look, Leslie got one!
3: Finally.
1: Get it. We're going to make it.
0: Right, well, I don't know about that, but for this moment, I'm proud of us.
3: Yeah, right? We have short-term goals.
0: Have a good Tuesday.
3: Have a good Tuesday.
0: We'll talk to you soon.
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0: 79 degrees on Tuesday, July 21st, 2026. It is Chad and Leslie. Another hot day today, but luckily we don't have to deal with Bertha, which is a plus for us.
1: Yeah, I know. It looks wet, though. I hope it doesn't just, as he says, skirt along the coast and just rain to all those different locations. But we'll see.
0: Yeah, we'll have to. We'll keep our eye on that. But Leslie, Gale, things you need to know this Tuesday. What you got?
1: Okay, well, we kind of anticipated this was going to happen. The mother of a two-year-old boy who was accidentally shot and killed during a family visit to Central Florida has now been charged with culpable negligence. Braden Tennyson, he was two, if you remember, was down in Kissimmee. His family had just arrived from Georgia. They were unpacking the car. There was a gun that was unholstered in the car. A four-year-old got to it, shot the two-year-old cousin. The cousin died. And now the mother has been charged with culpable negligence. She's back up in Georgia, so they're working on how she'll answer her charges here. And a devastated Volusia County family is praising the final selfless and heroic act by a 43-year-old mom, Nicole Grayson, who died after rescuing her four-year-old son from the St. John's River. I know the park is literally right down the street from my house. So I see them fishing all the time, and I never considered they lowered the railing so people could sit either if they were unable to stand, or when you're fishing, you want to sit. And it also helps when they're reeling it in to be sitting, but they lowered that railing, and that's the area where the little boy fell over. And it's a steep down. It goes right down into the river.
0: Right.
1: There's like, you know, that's a dock, and there's a marina right there and a restaurant right there. So it's a very busy channel, and the mom jumped right in, as any mom would do. But it's hard to get out of there because it goes down. There's not like a climbing wall. So very difficult. They may make some changes because of this. There's a Falcon 9 launch scheduled for today, 5:15. Blue Origin, meantime, is making significant progress in rebuilding that launch pad over 36, the one that blew up, and that static, that 2-million-pound launch. It's a lot of weight, you know, to get that Starship.
0: It's 2 million pounds?
1: 2 million pounds. That's a lot of weight to get.
0: That's a lot.
1: It's got to go. It's got to go far. And Florida is one win away, from being the top Little League softball team in the Southeast. Lake Mary Little League softball once again came from behind to win, this time against North Carolina. They jumped ahead 2-1 winning. So now after the other game that they won, they are in the, let's see, semifinals that happen next week.
0: All right. Congratulations.
1: I'll have more later.
0: There's things you need to know.

0: striking out 5 and allowing only 2 runs. Lake Mary will now get the day off as they await their opponent for Wednesday's final.
1: Good for them.
0: Yes.
1: That's awesome.
0: Right. They deserve that, didn't they?
1: They do deserve all that.
0: That's awesome. Okay, so the grandfather, we all saw this. It was the bison that hit, that heard round the world. The grandfather who was thrown up in the sky by a bison trying, he protected his grandfather. His name was Carl McDaniel. He's okay. He broke his hip in about 5 places and a broken femur. He spoke out from his hospital bed yesterday.
2: We saw the bison, and he was down. He wasn't showing aggression or anything like that until it picked a target. That target happened to be me. They moved faster than you could ever imagine. He just kept coming, and he was more aggressive. And as soon as he got off that tree, he launched me in the air. I didn't get bruises from him launching me in the air. It was the landing that came the problem.
0: Yeah, it shattered his hip, as it would anybody, but that's just good note. I mean, I'm getting ready to go there in September. I've been to Yellowstone many times and have pictures right along the bison. I have never gotten out of the car. I don't think my husband would let me. So that's a great, he's like, they came so fast, and you look at it, he couldn't get out of the way. That bison had his eye on that guy, and he was taking him down. That's kind of crazy. So just remember, a lot of folks heading out there on vacation. And Chad's super psyched. We're getting Doomsday. What is the formal name?
1: Avengers Doomsday.
0: That's the name.
1: Yeah.
0: Is coming out December the 18th. You want to set it up, Chad?
1: This has Robert Downey Jr. as Dr. Doom, the bad guy. It puts all your favorite Avengers back together to fight Dr. Doom. And the official trailer dropped yesterday.
0: And Dr. Doom is? We're hearing him. You said this is his accent. We're hearing what he sounds like for the first time.
1: Right. So it was said that Robert Downey Jr.'s Dr. Doom is going to have an accent. And it was like, okay, well, what's it going to sound like?
0: Well,
1: it's going to sound like this. Here it is.
3: Something's coming. Something we may not be able to deter before this day is done. Should be faced with an unthinkable decision.
4: I think that's pretty cool.
0: Sounds like my Uncle Gershwin. That's what I told you.
1: Maybe that's what he was trying to.
0: He sounds like a nice old Jewish guy. I love that. So when is that? That's out in theaters now. Chad, you want to give your theory or not give your theory on why they dropped this very long? It's 2 minutes and 26 seconds. It's a great trailer. Check it out.
1: Yeah, it's a fantastic trailer. I think the reason they dropped it is because the new Spider-Man movie comes out at the end of the month, and there's always in the Marvel cinema, it's the Marvel movies, there's always that extra scene, bonus scene at the end. Of course, Spider-Man is going to be in the movie, so I think that maybe they dropped this trailer yesterday, because when Spider-Man comes out, I think the 30th of this month, a couple days, that maybe it has something to do with the Doctor Doom, the Avengers Doctor Doom, Spider-Man.
0: So it's important to drop this before
1: extra bonus scene in Spider-Man.
0: Scene at the end of Spider-Man. Okay,
1: yeah.
0: I love that. I love that you know a little about the inside.
1: I think this is, again, if you're a Marvel geek, you're freaking out about this because finally we get the official trailer. You know, we've seen so many things on social like, oh, is this it? Is this it? Well, this is it.
0: This is it. And it didn't disappoint us. It's 2.5 minutes.

0: Minutes of great stuff.
1: Like, I was over here watching it for the first time a couple minutes ago, and Leslie was looking at my face, like, my jaw, like, wow.
0: Yeah, I know.
1: This is great.
0: I was so happy for you.
1: Thank you.
2: Appreciate that. Chad and Leslie.
1: It's little things in life, to be honest with you.
0: Exactly.
1: Hey, Stellar Nights at Orlando Science Center. Those tickets coming up.
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0: 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Who's this?
1: It's Kathy.
2: Kathy, the question this Tuesday is, why are you up?
1: Just to talk to you. 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
3: Oh, wow, Kathy, you made our day. That is awesome. That makes us feel good.
2: It warms our hearts.
3: It does. My heart is warm right now. I feel so glad I got out of bed for this.
1: You guys make me smile.
2: Stop it. You already won, Kathy. You can stop now.
3: If we had anything more, we'd give it to you.
0: Stellar Nights over at the Orlando Science Center brings your favorite artists to life with incredible laser effects inside the all-new dome. 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
1: Awesome. Thank you.

0: 7.
1: Leslie Gale, I'm going to take you home to Richmond, Virginia.
2: Take me home, country roads, to the place I belong, West Virginia.
1: Yeah, West Virginia, Richmond, two different places. So.
2: Oh. Two different states.
1: 73-year-old man Dave Winslow has spent the last 8 years volunteering as a cuddler in the NICU at the Children's Hospital VCU in Richmond, Virginia. He goes 2 days a week to comfort premature and critically ill babies. He holds them. He talks to them. He says that he's playing a very genuine role in helping them get better. Listen to this.
3: His SATs are at 100%. So that's what we're looking for. I don't bring my phone into the unit. I pretty much just want to be with them. It's the best gig I've ever had. The support and spiritual needs of the family and the staff. And so it all kind of gets tied together here. I guess it's important to me to think that this is what I want from people in general.
1: So before returning each baby to their bed, he whispers the same message to every baby. He says, grow strong, grow smart, and grow kind.
2: That is so sweet. I'm sure they don't let just anybody into the NICU. That guy has... You can tell he has a really warm, spiritual way about him.
1: Yeah.
2: Well, I don't know that you would be the best NICU baby cuddler.
1: I would be a great volunteer cuddler. Are you kidding me? My cuddling skills are top notch.
4: Chad and Leslie.
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4: Good Tuesday morning, my friends. Starting off with warm air. It's definitely that southerly wind continuing for us. And over the course of the day today, we'll see a few passing showers. About a 30% coverage of passing showers, maybe a thunderstorm. Otherwise, it's getting hot. High temperature today of about 95 degrees. 96 tomorrow, 97 degrees for our Thursday and our Friday. And then by Friday, Saturday, Sunday, we'll start to dial up those cooling rainstorms again. But for now, it's dry air on the backside of Tropical Storm Bertha. By the way, Tropical Storm Bertha moving away from us. With Central Florida's certified most accurate forecast, I'm WESH 2 First Warning meteorologist Eric Burris.
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0: 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It's 79 degrees outside, and one of us in this room could be America's next top model. Spoiler alert, it's not me.
1: And it's not going to be me either, and I'll tell you why.
0: Okay, we'll tell you next. Hang on.

0: 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I mentioned that one of us in this room could be America's Next Top Model.
1: No, America's Next Runway Star.
0: Okay, America's Next Top Model and Runway. There are two different things right there, Leslie. You're either walking the runway or you're the model. Which one are you?
1: No, it's the Next Runway Star.
0: Okay, Runway Star.
1: Yes.
0: Would you like to explain that? Wait, well, let me see. Wait, turn around. Thank you. Thank you for your patience. Next Runway Star. Ooh, okay, so tell us, Leslie Gale got an email or a text message. You could be the next runway star. What is a runway star and why are you not going to do this?
1: Okay. Okay. So here's the thing. You know, you see this and you get like messages, you know, and you're like, I most of them are spam or whatever, but they said, I got this message and it was like, hey, we're doing this cattle call, you know, this general call, for the next runway star 55 plus.
0: Mm-hmm.
1: And you have been selected to put your name in for this.
0: Okay.
1: And I was like sitting on my couch. I'm like, okay, whatever. I'll put my name in for that. You know, whatever. Turns out that's actually a legit thing. Mm-hmm. And I actually made like the top 20 in the country.
0: It's amazing.
1: Yeah, but I don't want to do it. This is how you see to get to New York, mm-hmm. to get to the next stage.
0: Right.
1: I was going to have to take all of their platforms and put it on my social media. And see, we are already trying to be Orlando's best radio show.
0: Yeah.
1: And I'm like, I really, no offense to the runway, because I also think, okay, this is going to be great. At first I thought, yeah,
0: this
1: maybe.
0: This could catapult you,
1: I know,
0: Leslie.
1: I thought, well, you know, my age, maybe, for my age, I don't do so badly. But then I looked and I go, there's a lot of ladies who are my age who really still look good in a bathing suit.
0: Right.
1: I don't. So I'm going to have to get in a bathing suit. I'm going to have to walk a runway.
0: Okay. What's wrong with that? You've been pulled and plucked from top to bottom. I'm sure you look fine in a bathing suit, Leslie. Let's just keep it real.
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1: Magic 1077. 79 degrees on Tuesday, July 21st, 2026. It is Chad and Leslie. Generational Jeopardy on the way in just a couple minutes. But first, Leslie Gale is going to tell you things you need to know this Tuesday morning.
2: Well, we're keeping our eye. It's not going to be an issue for us. But we do have friends along the panhandle of Florida and all along the Louisiana coast and into Texas. The tropical storm Bertha is gaining some strength. It's about 120 miles south of Panama City. It does have sustained winds about 40 miles an hour. It's stationary, but it's definitely moving in a westerly direction. Not going to be a problem. In fact, Bertha is sucking the moisture out of our forecast. And so, as Eric let us know earlier, it's going to be at 95, 96, 97 with no rain in sight for the next couple of days, just so that you know. I'm not even taking my dog because I don't have shoes for my dog. But I noticed yesterday when I took him out, I took him to the store with me to the pharmacy, and I think he was having a hard time walking on the pavement. That's how hot it is. So yeah, I think I'm fine because he's air-conditioned car going into an air-conditioned place. Right. I had a feeling yesterday that maybe it's getting too hot to take him out. So I had to explain that to him. You're not going anywhere. So I saw this. I don't know if they didn't get the memo, but F-16 fighter jets had to intercept three aircraft on Sunday after 10 regular planes, like the kind Eric Burst flies around private planes, 10 general aviation planes entered the restricted airspace over the stadium in New Jersey for the World Cup final. You know, the president was there. So when the president's there, they have the North American Aerospace Defense Command set up, and they had fighter jets deployed, and you can't go in that airspace.
1: More importantly, BTS was there.
2: BTS was there, exactly. But NORAD is urging pilots to please review all FAA notices and flight restrictions before taking off. Violations can result in warnings. We'll call our friend Eric Burst and make sure he knows. She's like the only private pilot that we know. Florida, one win away from being the top Little League softball team in the Southeast. Lake Mary Little League softball once again came from behind, this time beating North Carolina. The win comes after they came from behind and beat South Carolina. Yesterday's game also saw Chloe Chi. She's our pitcher. Pitch a complete game, striking out five and allowing only two runs. Lake Mary has the day off today as they await their opponent for tomorrow's final.
1: I wonder what it's like to pitch a perfect game and just know that, okay, I did that.
2: You're right, exactly.
1: That was me.
2: It's a team effort.
1: Oh, absolutely a team effort. I get that. But I mean, you're the pitcher. You're the one on the mound. You're the one who has to, you know, strike them out.
2: Yeah.
1: And if you pitch a perfect game, it's like, you did that.
2: You did that. And we're all watching, so it makes it really cool. Well,
1: not just
2: too.
1: Us. The entire world is watching. The United States is watching. So pretty big deal.
2: Pretty big deal.
1: Yeah, all right. Yeah. Congratulations. All right. Things you need to know this morning. Thank you, Leslie Gale. Name the toy store that is in Toy Story 2. We'll ask our millennial. Generational Jeopardy is on the way next.

0: 77. And now it is time to play
1: Generational Jeopardy.
0: Leslie, let's meet our players this morning. We have Derek. Derek is a millennial. He's from Orange County and is an Acorn stairlift guy.
2: That's right.
0: Okay, so the Acorn stairlifts, those are the thing, you know, that people
3: helps
0: sit in
3: and
0: they
3: go
0: up the steps up and down?
2: Yeah, the chair that helps people up the stairs.
0: Okay.
3: So you don't have to move out of your two-story house.
0: All right, there you go.
3: You can stay there. You can stay in your home.
2: That's the idea.
0: Yeah, that's great.
3: I live in a ranch, but I still need a stairlift. Yeah. So I'm going to need you eventually just to get up to my ranch.
0: All right. There's Derek. Let's meet Mary. Mary is a teacher, a baby boomer from Orlando. All right, ladies and gentlemen, here's the way it works. You have 7 seconds to answer the question. The first to get two right will get 4 tickets to go to Monster Jam over at Kia Center. That's happening August 8th. It's the energy, the action, the next level thrills. It'll keep you on the edge of your seat only at Monster Jam, the Freestyle Mania. 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But one of you will win 4 tickets right now. And since Derek, our millennial, was first called, Derek, you've got the first question. Good luck to you both. And here we go.
3: Derek, which superhero is also known as the Dark Knight?
2: That's Batman.
3: That's Batman.
0: Batman is correct. That's 1 point for Derek, our millennial. I'm sorry, something you'd like to add?
3: No.
0: Okay. We go over. I'm sorry. I heard Leslie go. Normally, that's when she wants to interject something. But
3: right. I edited myself.
0: We go over to Mary, our baby boomer. Mary, you can tie it up if you know the answer to this question.
3: Okay, Mary, what is the name of the toy store in Toy Story 2?
4: Toys R Us.
3: Toys R Us.
0: I don't believe Toys R Us is the toy store in Toys R Us. It would be cute, though.
3: Yeah.
0: Yes, it would.
3: I wonder why they didn't collab that.
0: I don't know.
3: Could have brought Toys R Us back.
0: I think Macy's brought them back.
3: They did, on a limited basis.
0: So we go down to Derek, our millennial. Derek, you can make it a very quick game this morning if you know the answer to that question.
2: Wasn't it Al's Toy Barn?
3: It was Al's Toy Barn.
0: Toy Barn is, in fact, correct.
2: He dressed like a chicken?
0: Yes, he dressed like a chicken. Wow. All right, well, a quick one this morning. And with 2 points, congratulations to Derek, our millennial. 4 tickets to Monster Jam.
2: Thank you. I'll take my nephew.
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0: today is National Junk Food Day. Junk Food Day. There we go.
1: What is it?
0: I don't know. Doesn't matter at this point. National Junk Food Day. The number one most unhealthiest food in the world. Leslie Gale will tell us next. Hang on.

0: Chad and Leslie, it's Magic 107.7. Today is National Junk Food Day. It's, well, one of my favorite days. One of those days you could just indulge in. It's just one day.
1: So like celebrating,
0: If you celebrate and indulge for one day, it's just one day. That's it. But if we're being honest, I have a bit of a sweet tooth. So when it comes to junk food, like my junk food hits different. Like I'm talking.
1: You're not like a cheese and a salty. You're not like that. You're like a pasta carb guy.
0: I am a Reese's peanut butter cups kind of a guy. I'm a ice cream kind of a guy.
1: Ooh, what kind of ice cream do you like? What's your favorite flavor?
0: I don't really have a favorite flavor.
1: You don't?
0: Any kind. No, really. Rice Krispie treats. Those are my favorite.
1: Ooh, those are good.
0: Soft pretzels, french fries, pizza. I could go on. But when we're talking junk food, that's like my weakness. That's like my kryptonite. If you put junk food in front of me, I'm going to like have the shakes and just, I have to walk away. Because I don't know where to stop. That's my problem.
1: Well, they've got some kind of a, I don't know what it is, the sodium or the sugar or the crack or whatever's in junk food.
0: Definitely the crack.
1: It keeps you coming back.
0: Yeah.
1: So I Googled like, okay, I saw that it was National Junk Food Day. I'm like, what is that? What is the most unhealthy foods, junk foods, they've labeled them. They say it's hard to really measure, you know, there's no science, but this is what they've come up with.
0: Mm-hmm.
1: Number three, sugary soft drinks.
0: Yeah. Oh, yeah. Oh, yeah. I know people that they live on
1: Mountain Dew.
0: Sugary soft drinks. Yes.
1: I know.
0: They
1: it's
0: have to
1: an addiction.
0: Drink it all day.
1: Mm-hmm. That's an addiction. Number two, potato chips.
0: Okay. I could do without potato chips. I'm more of a french fry kind
1: Deep
0: of guy.
1: Deep fried and inflammatory oils. Inflammatory.
0: Okay. That's what your stomach becomes inflammatory when you eat the whole bag.
1: Right. Yeah. But they say the number one, according to the World Health Organization,
0: is
1: unhealthiest food is processed meat. Cured and processed meat. Hello, hot dog.
0: Okay. So
1: hello, ham.
0: So like the stuff that you would buy.
1: Yeah.
0: Like the Lunchables.
1: The carving board Lunchables, that kind of stuff. That cured and processed meats contain carcinogens. And they're carcinogens.
0: What's a carcinogen?
1: That sounds like that's the big C. And they're also loaded with sodium, saturated fats, and preservatives like nitrates linked to cancer and heart disease.
0: So you're saying they're not good?
2: Chad and Leslie.
0: All right, Leslie, I told you all of my favorite junk foods. Since today is National Junk Food Day, what are your go-tos? Well, hold up a second. Wait a minute. Why am I even asking this? I know this. Anything gummy. Any kind of candy.
1: Candy. But I like the sour candies. Chewy sour candies.
0: Yes.
1: I am not a chocolate eater.
0: No.
1: Don't like
0: chocolate. She does not like chocolate. Nope. It's weird. She's the only person I've ever met that doesn't like chocolate.
1: My son doesn't like chocolate either. But you know my favorite.
0: What?
1: My favorite junk food, like when I'm not feeling good and I really need something to pick me up.
0: Is what?
1: Is a banana milkshake from Rodeo Whip. I love a hand.
0: What is Rodeo Whip?
1: Rodeo Whip's that ice cream shop in DeLand that's so famous. It's like a once.
0: I've never been to Rodeo
1: Whip.
0: Yeah. Oh. No idea.
1: Oh, people right now they're pulling over. I know. I can't because I don't know how to get you Rodeo Whip. Because what do you like? Do you like a cone or a we need to get you Rodeo Whip, but it's in DeLand. Okay. How do I get it to you so it's not melted?
0: I Uber Eats. I don't know.
1: I don't think they deliver.
0: So the question we're asking you is, it's National Junk Food Day. What is your favorite junk food?
1: 407-916-107.
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14: It was like the Jaws shark. 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

0: National Junk Food Day. We put it up last night on our Insta story on Instagram at Magic107.7. What is your favorite junk food?
1: No shortage of answers today. Ice cream says Jamie B. Pizza says Kiki. Chicken wing says our girl, Beach Girl.
0: Mm.
1: I like, though, Ariana. She likes ice cream, candy, chocolate specifically, Coca-Cola, and a bacon cheeseburger.
0: Mm.
1: DTH, Doritos. Victoria.
0: Oh, wait. I'm sorry. You say Doritos or Doritos?
1: He spotted D-I-R-I-T-O-S. Doritos.
0: Doritos.
1: Oh, Victoria Rice. That's our boss's daughter. Mozzarella sticks.
0: Oh,
1: see,
0: yes.
1: I like a mozzarella stick.
0: Oh, my gosh.
1: My question is, they've got some at the grocery store, like in the freezer. I wonder if they're like as good as you get when you go like to a restaurant.
0: I guess it depends on the brand.
1: I haven't had them since like TGI Fridays. That's like the last place I got mozzarella sticks. Pound cake, especially Entenmann's. Chip and dip. Steve says cheesy puffs, or as Eric Cartman says, cheesy poofs.
0: Cheesy poofs.
1: Cheesy poofs. And Vanique, very specific. She likes wavy Lay's and hell of a French onion dip.
0: Mm.
1: I like Lay's and onion dip. I haven't had that in a while either.
0: Getting back to the pound cake, have you ever had the Sara Lee pound cake?
1: Sure. Is it better than the Entenmann's pound cake?
0: I don't think
1: cake?
0: I've ever had an Entenmann's pound cake before. I mean,
1: I don't know that I've ever had a Sara. I've seen it, but I don't think I've ever had. We should do a taste test.
0: Remember, nobody does it like Sara Lee, okay? Or at least that's what I've heard.
1: Really now?
0: We'll play some of your phone calls next on Magic 107.7.

0: It's National Junk Food Day, and we asked what's your favorite junk food. You got one over there.
1: Yes, Jerry called, and she said crispy hot French fries.
0: Oh, yeah, those are good, too. Hi, good morning.
2: So that would be over at Sweet Road Tacos. So they have it where they end up basically rolling up your ice cream into like a taco shell.
0: Oh, my God.
2: And or into a you can create it into several different things, and then they have the cone as a basically your taco shell. So they roll your taco piece, put that inside that taco shell in terms of your waffle cone, and then they drizzle whatever you want on it.
3: Is it savory or sweet?
2: Both.
0: Yeah, I mean,
3: you can do whatever you want in there.
0: It's ice cream in a waffle cone that's rolled up into a taco shell.
3: To a taco shell.
0: Yeah. And what is this place called again?
2: Sweet Roll Tacos. You'd find it's here in Orlando, off of Chickasaw. Start looking on Instagram, and all of a sudden you get a look, and you're gonna go, "That's it.
0: Do it. I'm gonna do it." Oh. Appreciate the call. Thank you so much, buddy.
3: Oh, yeah. They're like dessert tacos. Okay, I see. Yes.
0: You had me at dessert and tacos.
3: Yes, it's a dessert taco.
0: Hi, good morning, Magic 107.7.
4: Good morning.
0: Good morning, sweetheart.
3: Good morning.
0: All right, junk food, what you got? Give it to us.
4: So my go-to when I'm not feeling good or just on a regular Monday would be loaded nachos.
0: Ooh.
4: So, and I do them, you know, from at the house. So I'll take a big popcorn bowl, just load it with nachos, and add a whole bunch of cheese and guac and sour cream, a lot of sour cream, and just a dash of tomatoes and onions, and just, yeah.
0: So you're making your own nachos is what you're doing. You're not
3: sitting there with your own bowl and you're just eating it out there? Oh, my God, I love
4: it. Just sit it out. And then the funny thing is the tortilla chips, I actually like air fry them just like to bake them to get them warm.
0: Ooh. Oh, God, so that
3: just to make it healthy.
4: No, of course not.
3: I'm not going to throw any stoner jokes at you, but when I think of a stoner kind of a meal, that would be it.
4: Listen, I could do like that Cheech and Chong every menu. Afternoon if I don't want to cook. If I don't want to cook, I just throw that in there.
0: Hold up a second. I would like to circle back to, how would you know what a stoner meal tastes like?
3: It just sounds like something you see in a Cheech and Chong movie.
0: Oh, is it though? You watching the Cheech and Chong movies these days?
3: It just doesn't it sound like one of those, you know, you got the munchies.
0: I don't know. I've never had the munchies before.
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31: You take the good, you take the bad, you take them both, and there you have it. That's the Chad. That's the Chad.
0: Now, the video game Pac-Man was designed to appeal to women and couples because arcades at the time were dominated by shooting games. Like Duck Hunt and
1: right.
0: You know, other games that, you know, involved like shooting with a gun, obviously. The designer said that he was thinking about women, like fashion and fortune telling, food and dating. So he decided to theme the game around eating. And if you think about it, you're eating the power pellets.
1: I guess you're eating.
0: Eating the ghosts, mm-hmm. Blinky, Pinky, Inky, and Clyde. So, I mean, it kind of makes sense in
1: a
0: way.
1: I'm trying to think if I had ever had like a Pac-Man date or a romantic evening over Pac-Man. Let me dip back in my memory. Have you?
0: I am. Rather not answer that question. That's okay with you.
1: I can't forget I asked. Yeah, okay.
0: You probably should have just stopped right there. Okay, there's your facts with Chad this morning. It's Magic 107.7.

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1: 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It's the Mondayest of Tuesdays for me.
3: Wow. Oh, you having computer issues today, are you?
1: Computer issues. You know, the computer.
3: Sometimes we come in and it's like black and you're like, oh, you know.
1: Oh, good.
3: I mean, we really can't do our jobs without computers, frankly.
1: I know. Well, and this is just, they put all of the stuff, ironically, in the cloud. And so I'm just like fighting with weather, which is even funnier for me, I feel like, than most.
3: That is funny.
0: Well, since you're a meteorologist, don't you know how to deal with the cloud?
1: thank you for that.
0: Get it? So because great. He's a meteorologist.
3: Yeah, I think he made the joke first.
0: Waka, waka. And the cloud.
3: Yeah. He made the joke first.
0: Oh, he did?
1: Yeah. That's okay. It's all right. It's Chad. We go a little slower for him.
0: I wasn't listening. I wasn't listening to either one of you. Hey,
3: literally.
0: What are we talking about?
3: Okay, Bertha. Oh, yes, weather. Let's talk Bertha.
0: What about the Bertha?
1: Yep. Yeah, so Bertha getting a little stronger overnight. Hurricane hunters are flying in there today to keep tabs on it and get kind of hour-by-hour changes. Winds expected to come up a little bit today, up to about 60. Right now it's at 50. And then it starts scraping along the coastline, Louisiana, eventually going into Texas, bringing some nasty weather, gusty rains, nothing that they can't handle. My biggest concern, though, is Louisiana and Texas have seen significant rain events the last couple of weeks, and flooding just continues to be a worry of mine. So that's that. Meanwhile, for us, Bertha pulls all the moisture from us, so we're dry and hot the next couple of days. 96 tomorrow, 97 by late week. For today, 95, so enjoy that.
3: Okay, wow.
0: Okay, so it's going to be hot. We got it.
1: Yep.
0: I'd rather take hot than take on the...
1: Bertha?
3: Yeah.
0: I don't need
1: take on me, yeah.
0: Okay, Oh, look, Leslie got one!
3: Finally.
1: She did it. We're going to make it.
0: Right, well, I don't know about that, but for this moment, I'm proud of it.
3: Yeah, so. Yeah. We have short-term right. goals. Short-term
0: have a good
3: goals.
0: Tuesday.
3: Have
0: and
3: a Tuesday.
0: We'll talk to you soon.
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0: 79 degrees on Tuesday, July 21st, 2026. It is Chad and Leslie. Western meteorologist Eric Burst just said, no rain, which is good, but the heat is going to be heating. So just expect that humidity. By the way, if you're in town from out of town, you're going to lather up in that sunblock because it's going to get rather toasty outside.
1: Yes. You've got family in town from Virginia. They'll be at the parks, I'm assuming, today.
0: They were at the pool yesterday, and my sister's already burnt. I'm like, yeah. Did you sunblock? She's like, mm.
1: See,
0: like,
1: you know, and it was because it was hazy yesterday.
0: Right.
1: And that hazy does not block the sun. Actually, I think it might even make the sun worse. So just take care of yourselves. I burned my lip. I was out. I didn't have stuff on my lip.
0: Is that what the thing is?
1: Yeah. I burned my lip in the sun. I mean, my lips are so sensitive. But yeah, I went out. I thought, we're just going to go in the water for an hour. I'll be right back. So I didn't take my chapstick. Bad mistake. Don't make my mistakes. Anyway, Orange County Public Schools, they're trying to discuss proposed. Chad's like, I live not to make your mistakes, Leslie. I can read your face. They're discussing proposed e-bike and e-scooter rules for students along with their AI policy during a work session started yesterday for the new year. The draft is would modify e-bikes in class 3 e-bikes. I guess class 3 e-bikes would not be allowed, and students would have to get a decal. They'd have to be permitted. They'd have to follow the traffic laws. They have to wear a helmet, and e-bikes can't be to this Orange County proposal. I don't think in elementary school. I don't think elementary school kids need e-bikes to get to school. That they're fast. But because the state didn't do it, now the counties have to do it. Edgewater City Council yesterday discussing a series of proposed charter amendments that could be on the ballot in the fall. The latest is restricting these data center projects. That's the whole thing, like the data center, the big one off of I-4.
0: Oh, off of Edgewater right over here.
1: This is why Edgewater's looking at it.
0: Right.
1: Because I remember going to a couple of things when they were talking about that. I don't think I had any idea what it was. I knew it took a long time to build, and it's an interesting looking building. It's a data center, which they say sucks all the data out of our usage here and sucks all the electricity out.
0: So it's a lot of power to keep that thing up and running.
1: Exactly. The Falcon 9 hoping to launch 5:15 this evening. If you're out and about, you're visiting town, is something really cool that we have here in Central Florida. A batch of 24 satellites for the Starlink mega constellation will be headed up. We are keeping our eye on the war. We've had a severe escalation in attacks for the 10th day. We've had 2 American soldiers, possibly 3. We have 1 missing. I think we've gotten a report this morning that there have been 100 of our service men and women either injured or killed. The one of the injured was a girl, 19 years old, out of Texas. And then we signed some tariffs yesterday imposing a 50% tariff on most Canadian goods. That's going to take effect in 30 days. So if you buy anything in Canada on the regular, I guess it affects energy, potash, fish, and critical minerals. And Florida, 1 win away. I should say Lake Mary, but Florida, 1 win away from being the top Little League softball team in the Southeast. We won again yesterday. The Little League girls softball team come from behind win against North Carolina. Same way against South Carolina. They have the day off today as they await to see who their opponent will be for tomorrow's final.
0: All right, there's things you need to know this morning. It's Magic 107.7.

0: 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Leslie Gale and the Lowdown on the way.
1: Okay, so who is the sexiest Harry?
0: I'm sorry, what?
1: Who is the sexiest Harry?
0: Like the person named Harry?
1: Yes.
0: Like celebrity named Harry.
1: Well, like it could be a prince or a Potter. Who is the sexiest? Or could be a Harry Styles. We're going to ask the prince, Harry, himself.
0: All right, so celebrity Harry.
1: Celebrity Harry.
0: Gotcha. We'll tell you next. Hang on. No.

0: 81 degrees, Chad and Leslie, Magic 107.7, a little bit of Hollywood news, a little bit of Orlando flavor. Leslie Gale with a lowdown this morning.
1: Okay, before we get to Sexy Harry, I knew there was going to be drama coming out of the World Cup halftime show. I was just waiting for it to bubble to the top, and it turns out there was a bit of a stage tussle between Madonna and Justin Bieber, both singers playing the diva card in a big way. An insider tells us that it was real tension, super tension behind the scenes, because neither wanted to walk away feeling like they played second fiddle. Both wanted the start. As you know, it went to Madonna and then BTS and then Justin Bieber, if I'm correct. Justin Bieber, as you know, likes to keep things simple. His motto is don't overcomplicate it. Don't take unnecessary risks, and absolutely don't have a performance that becomes a story for all the wrong reasons. And he felt that's what Madonna did, which is odd that she won at the beginning, but she only, what, 11 seconds of that was live. Most of it was pre-recorded underneath.
0: I don't know if I would have started the halftime show with the song that Justin performed. You know, you want to start with energy. You want to start with, you know,
1: like if we would have started with Justin's,
0: if you
1: would have
0: started
1: Bieber
0: with the Hallelujah song,
1: it
0: it's like okay, well, that you're setting the tone for what I guess is a prelude, but it was not, because all the other songs were upbeat.
1: Yeah, his was just a little. That's his vibe, though. With Coachella, I'm telling you, that's his vibe, and he's not gonna. Okay, so who is the sexiest Harry? We got Harry Styles. He's not royal, but he does reign supreme. We got Prince Harry. We've got Harry Potter. Okay, there's other Harrys, but James Corden had Prince Harry on his after hours with James Corden, and he asked Prince Harry who he thought the sexiest Harry is.
2: But okay, where are you ranking the British Harrys? Go. Number one.
3: There's a conflict of interest here.
2: No, go on. Be bold. Number one.
3: Harry Styles.
2: Styles at one. Wow. Great shouts.
3: Harry Kane.
2: Kane at two.
3: Wow.
1: He wants to say himself. He's thinking about it.
3: Third equal. The Potter and the...
2: You're going Potter and Prince in a split for third.
1: Yep. There you go. Have a Quidditch. Okay. Pop, because he says he doesn't play Quidditch, he would put him ahead of Harry Potter, but because Harry Potter plays Quidditch and he doesn't, it makes him...
0: Well, you play Quidditch. You love Quidditch.
1: Yeah, because I have my broom outside, I know.
0: I didn't say anything.
1: There's nothing about me and Quidditch that has anything in common other than the fact you're riding a broom, okay? Everyone can read between the lines,
0: that,
1: Chad.
0: No,
1: Pitt,
0: it is
1: okay?
0: A very...
1: Everybody knows what you're trying
0: to say.
1: It's
0: a very strong sport, and it takes
1: hand-eye
0: coordination.
1: Okay, Disney releasing the official trailer. Let's jump parks for a moment for Avengers Doomsday, which arrives in theaters December 18th. The film marks Robert Downey Jr.'s return to the MCU, not as Iron Man, but as the villainous Dr. Doom. And now we know what he sounds like.
4: Something's coming. Faced with an unthinkable decision.
1: Now, Chris Evans is also surprising audience by returning as Captain America, prompting Thor actor Chris Hemsworth to exclaim, "It's not possible." But it is all possible.
0: But it is.
1: Downey says, "I couldn't have imagined reuniting with this amazing team, let alone as a new character." Again, it arrives in theaters December the 18th. Avengers, Doomsday. Chad's already bought his tickets on Fandango.
0: I did.
1: But you said this looks very exciting to you.
0: Oh, I
1: this
0: watched
1: looks
0: it.
1: Very exciting.
0: I watched it for the first time earlier this morning, like when both of us got in.
1: He had such a little boy smile.
0: Yeah,
1: it
0: and
1: was
0: Leslie
1: so
0: was
1: adorable.
0: Looking at me because I couldn't take my eyes off the screen because, you know, all your favorite characters that, you know, we love so much, if you're an Avengers fan, Marvel fan, they're on the screen. And then you finally get to hear what Robert Downey sounds like as Dr. Doom, because we've all kind of wondered what his accent's going to be like. We knew he was going to have an accent, but like, that's it. So it of course, it has something to do with Spider-Man, which comes out at the end of this month. You know, there's always that bonus scene at the end of the movie, and I'm sure that this will play right into it.
1: Yeah, Chad is suspecting the reason they dropped this, and they dropped it at one of these Comic-Con kind of things or whatever they had. At CinemaCon, they the first trailer they dropped to CinemaCon in April, but they say this was the first one we've actually seen Downey's character in.
0: Right.
1: And Chad suspects maybe there might be more as a bonus thing at the end of Spider-Man, which is why they dropped it now. Exactly. Interesting.
0: All right, thank you, Leslie Gale.
5: Chad and Leslie.
0: Hey, listen, money on the way at 9 o'clock this morning. 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

0: 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Leslie Gale, standing by with things you need to know.
1: Well, today is National Junk Food Day. I don't think chocolate's a junk food, but I do have a pretty chocolatey story.
0: Okay, we'll tell
1: you. It's sweet.
0: She'll tell you what that's all about next.

0: Just about 9 o'clock at WMGF HD1, Mount Dora, Orlando. It is Chad and Leslie. Got that word. It's going to get you $1,000. Coming up, just a couple seconds. When you hear it, you're going to take it to magic107.com, enter it on the homepage, and we're going to get you paid. You can be like Allison from Port Arne. So that word is coming up right after Leslie Gale tells you things you need to know.
1: Okay, we are keeping an eye on Tropical Storm Bertha. It does continue to gain strength in the Gulf. It's located about 110 miles south of Panama City with sustained winds of 50 miles an hour as it resumes moving north-northwest. Watches and warnings remain active for parts of the northern Gulf Coast. Hopefully, it will not skirt that and bring heavy rain to all of those coastal cities. But it could very well. So we'll keep an eye on it for you. We also keep an eye on the sky. Tonight, Falcon 9 has a launch planned at 5:15, a batch of 24 satellites for the Starlink mega constellation. The average price of a gallon of gas in the United States just hit $4. I paid $3.99 yesterday, so I think we're on the lower end. But some places, California, they're up to almost $7 a gallon for gas. And a European-style chocolate cafe, since it is National Junk Food Day. Is chocolate a junk food?
0: Yes.
1: Okay. A European-style chocolate cafe with two Central Florida locations is looking to expand through franchising. If you're interested, AJ Chocolate House has launched a franchise campaign targeting walkable downtowns and tourism destinations across Florida and the Southeast. 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Sanford, Winter Garden. Edwin and Catherine Jablonis already opened one, the first one on Park Avenue in Winter Park back in August of 2023. A second location opened on Canal Street in New Smyrna Beach back in 2025. So they're popular. If you're looking to get the chocolate business, you should check out AJ Chocolate House. 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
0: Okay.
1: Sweet. And it is National Junk Food Day, so enjoy something junky today.
0: There you go. All right, thank you, Leslie. Now let's get you paid.
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0: 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You won't need your umbrella, Ella Ella, for rain anytime soon, but you might need it to block the sun.
1: That's true. And if you are, especially if you're on vacation, don't be, you know, don't be negligent with your sunscreen. You're going to need it here.
0: I'm sorry, did you say negligent?

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1: The old-fashioned way. We always appreciate that.
0: Anyway, to be honest with you.

0: 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Hey, listen. Leslie really, really badly wants to win the best radio show with Orlando Magazine. It is the creme de la creme to win this this coveted prize.
1: We are often nominated, but we never win. Well, I won once in the early 2000s, but it was like 20 plus years ago. Doesn't count.
0: Do you remember your host back then? Who was the...
1: I think it was Dave. I'm not sure.
0: Okay.
1: So I've been trying to get back into the, you know, top spot.
0: She's been trying to get back into the scene.
1: To the scene for 20 plus years. We're always nominated, but we never get radio show's best radio show. We never win. So we're going to try a new approach, and we're going to beg for your votes.
0: Wow. It's come to this.
1: It's come to this. I can't retire until I win this thing.
0: Notice how I'm not begging.
1: Well, he doesn't care as much as I do. He's got a longer career than I do. I've got only a couple more years to get this all packed in here.
0: Years? So, really? Yeah. We're going to go years?
1: I got at least 5 years. But anyway.
0: What?
1: Yes. You're not getting rid of me. So anyway, how do you go? Orlando's best. Okay. And I think voting is only through next week.
0: Yeah. Through the 30th. Just go to our Instagram at Magic107.7. Go to the Insta story. Thumb through a couple stories.
1: You'll
0: click
1: the
0: link.
1: See the video. Don't make it like that. There. That's why no one votes, because you're like, go do this, go do that. Give them some reason. It's exciting.
0: It takes two seconds.
1: It takes no time to vote.
0: No time to vote.
1: And they don't spam you or anything.
0: We're not
1: going to
0: spam you. They don't spam. Nobody's getting spammed.
1: No, we just need your vote.
0: Unless you really want to get spammed.
1: Unless you write, then you can request spamming, and we will do that upon request.
0: Okay. Enjoy the rest of your day. We'll talk to you at 5 a.m. tomorrow morning on Magic 107.7.
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Hey, I'm Leslie Gale, sitting in for Janet, taking a couple of days off. 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

0: The best variety from the 80s and 90s. And today, Michael Jackson. I'm Leslie Gale in for Janice. She's taking a couple of days off. She flew off to somewhere. I'm flying to Paris tomorrow with my mom on a girls' trip. So when I saw this, airline food and what we rate as the best, Delta Airlines apparently has the best snack game in the skies, according to us. We love their Cheez-Its, their Biscoff cookies, and their Sun Chip Minis. Southwest and JetBlue tied for second place. Good news, I'm flying Air France, and they won top honors for best wine in the sky.
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Magic 107.7, the best variety from the 80s, 90s, and today, that, of course, the Police and Every Breath You Take. I'm Leslie Gale. I'm sitting in for Janice. She's taking a couple of days off, which is really nice. We're kind of like in the dog days of summer, but it's always cool when you got us on, right? Here's Whitney Houston. I have nothing except for Magic 107.7. We're always here.

Shawn Mendes, Camila Cabello, Match 107.7 of Leslie Gale. I still thought they were an adorable couple. I know they weren't their everything, but and they've both moved on. So, hey, I'm Leslie. I'm in for Jana, who's taking a couple days off. Chad's coming up next to me. We all like to chip in. Guess what today is? It is National Junk Food Day and National Be Someone Day. So if the someone you are likes junk food, hello, you be you today. It's also invited

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Made in Orlando. It all started here. We're playing games with my heart. Backstreet Boys. Orlando born. Magic made. They made their magic in Orlando. And so do we. Love is all I have to give. More magic.

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And today I'm Leslie Gale, sitting in for Jana. 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

The Goo Goo Dolls on Magic 107.7, the best variety from the 80s, 90s, and today I'm Leslie Gale. I'm sitting in for Jana. Here's Mariah Carey on Magic.

0: Cause I gotta have faith. Madcon 77, the best variety from the 80s, 90s, and today. That's, of course, George Michael and Faith. I'm Leslie Gale, sitting in for Jana for a couple of hours while she takes a much-deserved time off. Today, by the way, if you haven't heard, is National Junk Food Day. I know, I'm sorry. I know you're getting ready for lunch. But I Googled, you know, what is America's favorite junk food? No surprise, pizza and hamburgers led by a landslide. Apparently, we eat about 13 billion hamburgers a year and millions of pizzas. They say too many to count.
1: 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Tropical Storm Bertha. It's getting stronger. Top winds now 60. Bertha is centered about 70 miles south-southwest of Panama City, moving north-northwest at just 3 miles per hour. Gulf Coast areas from Mexico Beach and Panama City to the Alabama border are now under a tropical storm warning that extends into Louisiana. A tropical storm warning means tropical storm conditions are expected within the warning area within 36 hours. Watches now extend as far west as Cameron Parish in Louisiana near the Texas border. A storm surge watch for the northern Gulf Coast has been discontinued as only 1 to 3 feet of surge is expected. A buoy near Pensacola already measuring steady tropical storm force winds. Bertha expected to turn toward the west-northwest and west later today and tonight. Once again, Bertha's top winds now 60, centered about 70 miles south-southwest of Panama City, moving north-northwest at 3 miles per hour. 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I'm Gordon Bird.
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1: Benson Boone on Magic 107.7. I'm Leslie Gale sitting in for Jana. Are you lacing up your sneaks? Going to run during your lunch hour? It's really hot out there. I saw that Josh Kerr, this guy, he's a long-distance runner, but he broke the mile record. He ran a mile in 3 minutes, 42 seconds. He ran a mile in less than 4 minutes.

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It all started here. In Sync. 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More magic now.

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2: This is an FNN News Alert. Tropical Storm Bertha. It's getting stronger. Top winds now 60. Bertha is centered about 70 miles south-southwest of Panama City, moving north-northwest at just 3 miles per hour. Gulf Coast areas from Mexico Beach and Panama City to the Alabama border are now under a tropical storm warning that extends into Louisiana. A tropical storm warning means tropical storm conditions are expected within the warning area within 36 hours. Watches now extend as far west as Cameron Parish in Louisiana near the Texas border. A storm surge watch for the northern Gulf Coast has been discontinued as only 1 to 3 feet of surge is expected. A buoy near Pensacola already measuring steady tropical storm force winds. Bertha expected to turn toward the west-northwest and west later today and tonight. Once again, Bertha's top winds now 60, centered about 70 miles south-southwest of Panama City, moving north-northwest at 3 miles per hour. This has been an FNN News Alert. I'm Gordon Bird.
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Ed Sheeran enjoying the return of the Backstreet Boys at the Sphere in Las Vegas. He was spotted over the weekend, or actually a couple days ago, watching the show. I've heard nothing but great things about the show. If you're able to get to Vegas to go see our boys at the Sphere, do so. It's Magic 106.

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The best variety from the 80s to 90s and today. It's Magic 107.7. I'm Chad Pitt in for Jana. Okay, I'm just going to say it. I thoroughly enjoyed the halftime show during the World Cup this past weekend. Madonna, great. BTS, great. Shakira, great. Bieber, though, he was great, but he kind of brought it down. Don't get me wrong, love the song, but I don't know if that was the right song to choose. But everybody else's songs were like upbeat, and he sings Hallelujah. Again, I get it, but don't know if that was the right song, Biebs.

0: This is an FNN News Alert. Tropical storm Bertha. It's getting stronger. Top winds now 60. Bertha is centered about 70 miles south-southwest of Panama City, moving north-northwest at just 3 miles per hour. Gulf Coast areas from Mexico Beach and Panama City to the Alabama border are now under a tropical storm warning that extends into Louisiana. A tropical storm warning means tropical storm conditions are expected within the warning area within 36 hours. Watches now extend as far west as Cameron Parish in Louisiana near the Texas border. A storm surge watch for the northern Gulf Coast has been discontinued as only 1 to 3 feet of surge is expected. A buoy near Pensacola already measuring steady tropical storm force winds. Bertha expected to turn toward the west-northwest and west later today and tonight. Once again, Bertha's top winds now 60, centered about 70 miles south-southwest of Panama City, moving north-northwest at 3 miles per hour. 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I'm Gordon Bird.
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Goes all the way through August 20th. 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

0: It's just hot and nasty outside. Heat index sitting 105 this afternoon, and the thunderstorms starting to pop up across Central Florida. We'll check in with our weather friends over at West 2 in just a few on Magic 107.7.
1: Right from the start, you were a thief. 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

0: The best variety of the 80s, 90s, and today, Magic 107.7. It is Brian on your Tuesday afternoon. Well, now that the World Cup is wrapped up and everybody's heading back to their home countries, it was very cool to watch people kind of discover America and things about the United States for the first time on social media. As they asked a bunch of people that are heading home what the biggest misconceptions they had were before visiting the United States for the first time. Some of the things on the list are pretty funny. One person said, I thought the everything is bigger in America thing was a joke. And then I ordered a medium drink and it was giant. Someone said there's just so much sky. And say it's weird because even though there are big cities, there's stretches where there's nothing but sky in America because the place is so big. Speaking of that, someone said they come from a small island. And the fact that you can just drive in a straight line for hours is so weird to them. It was good to see people say they were genuinely shocked at how nice and friendly everybody in America is, because that's not the rep that we have around the world. And I think my favorite one is this one, and it pretty much sums up America. How big everything is. Roads, buildings, food portions, people, attitudes, tourism, tips, voices, drama, everything. And it doesn't get much more American than that. So if you're heading back home after a fun month and a half during the World Cup, take us with you. 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
1: This is an FNN News Alert. Tropical Storm Bertha. Tropical storm conditions are starting to spread over the Florida Panhandle as Bertha begins turning west. The National Hurricane Center says Bertha is centered about 90 miles southwest of Panama City in the Gulf, moving northwest at 5, top winds 60. Sustained winds are approaching 50 miles an hour along Panama City Beach. But most of the rain and storms are staying out to sea. National Hurricane Center Deputy Director Jamie Rome explains why.
2: The storm is experiencing what we call northerly shear, or there's strong winds to the north that are pushing all of that shower and thunderstorm activity to the south.
1: Rome says this could be as strong as Bertha gets. The National Hurricane Center has posted tropical storm warnings from Mexico Beach to southeastern Louisiana. Bertha is expected to make its first landfall in Louisiana tomorrow evening and eventually become a depression over Texas. Once again, Bertha's top wind 60, centered 90 miles southwest of Panama City. This has been an FNN News Alert. I'm Gordon Bird.
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We'll head back to the 80s with Spandau Ballet. Throwing a little Taylor Swift. How about some New Kids on the Block? 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

0: The best variety of the 80s, 90s, and today, Magic 107.7. It is Brian on your Tuesday afternoon, and it's time for The Scoop. Well, if you're dragging, go ahead, have another cup of coffee. The American Heart Association says a research centering on caffeine indicates consuming up to 5 cups of coffee a day is, quote, generally safe for most adults. So according to the statement released yesterday, it suggests that regularly consuming caffeinated coffee will also help you with type 2 diabetes, heart disease, stroke, heart failure, and some irregular heart rhythms. But you can't overdo it with the added sugar, the flavors, the creams, things like that. That isn't going to be as helpful for you. So if you haven't had your 5 cups today and you're dragging a little, go ahead, grab another cup of coffee. Snap has reportedly reached a deal to settle their latest social media lawsuit unfolding in California. Exact terms of the settlement not yet disclosed. Meta is now the only plaintiff left with similar settlements that were reached with Google and TikTok. So then Meta is refusing to settle in any of their recent cases. The trial is set to begin next week before an LA jury. About 2,800 pending social media addiction lawsuits are out there right now, and it's only going to grow past this. I think social media is going to be like this generation's cigarettes back in the day with all the lawsuits coming out after the fact. And Tropical Storm Bertha popping up in the Gulf. It's threatening the Gulf Coast. The latest update from the National Hurricane Center puts the storm just around 100 miles south of Panama City, Florida. It's heading northwest. Maximum sustained winds, 50 miles per hour. Storm surge, obviously, going to be a problem for the Gulf Coast area. Could reach as far as Louisiana tonight and tomorrow, but the rain is pretty big. Goes all the way into Georgia and parts of North Carolina. And that's The Scoop on your Tuesday on Magic 107.7.
1: This is an FNN News Alert. Tropical Storm Bertha. Tropical storm conditions are starting to spread over the Florida Panhandle as Bertha begins turning west. The National Hurricane Center says Bertha is centered about 90 miles southwest of Panama City in the Gulf, moving northwest at 5, top winds 60. Sustained winds are approaching 50 miles an hour along Panama City Beach. But most of the rain and storms are staying out to sea. National Hurricane Center Deputy Director Jamie Rome explains why.
2: The storm is experiencing what we call northern shear, or there's strong winds to the north that are pushing all of that shower and thunderstorm activity to the south.
1: Rome says this could be as strong as Bertha gets. The National Hurricane Center has posted tropical storm warnings from Mexico Beach to southeastern Louisiana. Bertha is expected to make its first landfall in Louisiana tomorrow evening and eventually become a depression over Texas. Once again, Bertha's top wind 60, centered 90 miles southwest of Panama City. This has been an FNN News Alert. I'm Gordon Bird.
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It's green.

0: 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Made in Orlando. It all started here. 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Orlando born. Magic made. They made their magic in Orlando.
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5: 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I've mentioned a couple times, I talk to my family in Virginia on FaceTime all the time. And it's not unusual for me to stream a show on TV while catching up at the same time. Maybe you've got somebody in the house who's gaming while you're on a video call for work, or the kids are streaming their favorite show in one room while somebody else is watching the game in another. 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

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Brian, moving you through that Tuesday workday. Got Chicago, Bruno Mars, and Def Leppard on the way. 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Some song intros, you just gotta let ride out. 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

Took my son on a birthday trip to Vegas, walking through Bellagio. I'm like, hey, Bruno Mars has a spot in here called Pinky Ring. We walk by, $300 deposit just to get in with a minimum spend of $500. So we did not partake. Just the way you are on Magic 107.7.

0: 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Magic 107.7, it is Brian on your Tuesday afternoon. Now, every Monday, we play Movie Quote Monday. I throw out a quote from a movie that I've seen recently, one of my favorites, on Instagram. You guess what movie that quote came from. This week's Movie Quote Monday.
1: You could be a meteorologist all your life and never see something like this. It would be a disaster of epic proportions. It would be the perfect storm.
0: You could be a meteorologist all your life and never see something like this. It would be a disaster of epic proportions. It would be the perfect storm. That, of course, from the movie The Perfect Storm, a classic from the year 2000. Now, I'm kind of a weirdo, so I don't see movies with actors that I don't really care for in those movies. George Clooney on my list. But in this case, the movie itself negates the George Clooney factor, so I've seen it, and I actually love it. It was a very easy quote, and with Bertha churning in the Gulf, I thought it would be timely. Bertha, of course, nowhere near the perfect storm. But congratulations to everybody who got it right. Brush up on your movie quotes, and we'll do it again next week on Magic 107.7.
2: This is an FNN News Alert. Tropical Storm Bertha. Tropical storm conditions are starting to spread over the Florida Panhandle as Bertha begins turning west. The National Hurricane Center says Bertha is centered about 90 miles southwest of Panama City in the Gulf, moving northwest at 5, top winds 60. Sustained winds are approaching 50 miles an hour along Panama City Beach. But most of the rain and storms are staying out to sea. National Hurricane Center Deputy Director Jamie Rome explains why.
3: The storm is experiencing what we call northern shear, or there's strong winds to the north that are pushing all of that shower and thunderstorm activity to the south.
2: Rome says this could be as strong as Bertha gets. The National Hurricane Center has posted tropical storm warnings from Mexico Beach to southeastern Louisiana. Bertha is expected to make its first landfall in Louisiana tomorrow evening and eventually become a depression over Texas. Once again, Bertha's top wind 60, centered 90 miles southwest of Panama City. This has been an FNN News Alert. I'm Gordon Bird.
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Made in Orlando. It all started here. We're playing games with my heart. Backstreet Boys. Orlando born. Magic made. They made their magic in Orlando. And so do we. Love is all I have to give. More magic now.

0: 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The only downside? Our kids' friends are coming over way more often than we'd like. Hey, Jaden, Braden, Zayden, come on in, you guys. Luke, what's up, buddy? How's baseball going? I've got the game streaming in the den. Maybe you can pick up some pointers before we take on Kennedy next week. Ashley A, Ashley D, Ashley P, is this for a group project again? Because last time it looked a lot like high-speed reality TV research. Hey, Kristen! You got the ring light and the tripod this time. Don't forget to tag the house with the fastest internet. Honey, it's going to be another late one. We're going to need more snacks.
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0: variety that's always on Magic 107.7. It is Brian with you on your Tuesday evening. Well, if you're trying to save some money, stay away from scrolling late at night. According to a new survey, a lot of people got problem with late night purchases. 75% of those polled said they make unplanned purchases during late night shopping sessions. And for most people, it's because they're scrolling at night. They say they scroll through social media, they see something pop up, they buy it. 13% of the time, they're surprised they bought it. They wake up the next day to that confirmation email and totally forgot that they bought it the night before. So if you're trying to save some money, or at least not waste as much money, stop scrolling at nights. You'll see less ads, you'll be less likely to click, and you'll be less likely to wake up with those emails with confirmations. It's like impulse buys at the register back in the day, only the register's in your hand now, because it's on your phone. If you need some extra cash for those late night impulse buys, the 1K Workday Payday can help. $1,000, 13 times each weekday. 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
1: This is an FNN News Alert. Tropical Storm Bertha brings tropical storm conditions to the northwest Florida Gulf Coast. Bertha's center is about 105 miles west-southwest of Panama City. Tropical storm force winds extend up to 115 miles out. Winds at Panama City Beach sustained at 45, gusting to 57. Deputy Director Jamie Rome with the National Hurricane Center says wind shear is pushing most of the rain energy away from shore and to the south.
2: That's what is impeding additional development, and we think Bertha is at or near its peak intensity today.
1: Top winds 60 miles per hour. Tropical storm warnings are up from just east of Panama City to Morgan City, Louisiana. Bertha moving northwest at 6, expected to turn to the west overnight. Once again, tropical storm warnings posted from Mexico Beach to Louisiana. Bertha centered 105 miles west-southwest of Panama City. 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I'm Gordon Bird.
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It is Brian riding home on your Tuesday evening on the way, Orlando's own NSYNC. Throwing some cool in the gang. How about some Teddy Swims? 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Tap that little red mic and drop your requests. Let's go back to the 80s. It's Tears for Fears. Everybody Wants to Rule the World. 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
1: This is an FNN News Alert. Tropical Storm Bertha brings tropical storm conditions to the northwest Florida Gulf Coast. Bertha's center is about 105 miles west-southwest of Panama City. Tropical storm force winds extend up to 115 miles out. Winds at Panama City Beach sustained at 45, gusting to 57. Deputy Director Jamie Rome with the National Hurricane Center says wind shear is pushing most of the rain energy away from shore and to the south.
2: That's what is impeding additional development, and we think Bertha is at or near its peak intensity today.
1: Top winds 60 miles per hour. Tropical storm warnings are up from just east of Panama City to Morgan City, Louisiana. Bertha moving northwest at 6, expected to turn to the west overnight. Once again, tropical storm warnings posted from Mexico Beach to Louisiana. Bertha centered 105 miles west-southwest of Panama City. 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I'm Gordon Bird.
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It is Brian. I am heading out. Jana is up next to wrap up your Tuesday. I can

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0: This is an FNN News Alert. Tropical Storm Bertha brings tropical storm conditions to the northwest Florida Gulf Coast. Bertha centers about 105 miles west-southwest of Panama City. Tropical storm force winds extend up to 115 miles out. Winds at Panama City Beach sustained at 45, gusting to 57. Deputy Director Jamie Rome with the National Hurricane Center says wind shear is pushing most of the rain energy away from shore and to the south.
1: That's what is impeding additional development, and we think Bertha is at or near its peak intensity today.
0: Top winds 60 miles per hour. Tropical storm warnings are up from just east of Panama City to Morgan City, Louisiana. Bertha moving northwest at 6, expected to turn to the west overnight. Once again, tropical storm warnings posted from Mexico Beach to Louisiana. Bertha centered 105 miles west-southwest of Panama City. 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I'm Gordon Bird.
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0: Hello, it's me, Chad Pitt, from Chad and Leslie in the Morning. I've mentioned a couple times, I talk to my family in Virginia on FaceTime all the time. And it's not unusual for me to stream a show on TV while catching up at the same time. Maybe you've got somebody in the house who's gaming while you're on a video call for work, or the kids are streaming their favorite show in one room while somebody else is watching the game in another. 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